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13: weather. I'm meteorologist Mark Thibodeau with the Weather Channel. Plenty hot the next few days. Maybe an isolated shower or thunderstorm in the sunrise and overnight. Otherwise, generally clear, low 74. It's going to be hot and humid Friday. Feels like July. Sunny, mid-90s. The high heat index levels to 102. A couple of scattered storms return over the weekend. Highs in the low to mid-90s Saturday and Sunday.

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3: Georgia weather. I'm meteorologist Mark Thibodeau with the Weather Channel. Plenty hot the next few days. Maybe an isolated shower or thunderstorm in the sunrise and overnight. Otherwise, generally clear, low 74. It's going to be hot and humid Friday. Feels like July. Sunny, mid-90s. The high heat index levels to 102. A couple of scattered storms return over the weekend. Highs in the low to mid-90s Saturday and Sunday.

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16: Georgia. Meteorologist Mark Thibodeau with the Weather Channel. Plenty hot the next few days. Maybe an isolated shower or thunderstorm in the sunrise and overnight. Otherwise, generally clear. Low 74. It's going to be hot and humid Friday. Feels like July. Sunny, mid-90s. The high heat index levels to 102. A couple of scattered storms return over the weekend. Highs in the low to mid-90s Saturday and Sunday.

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17: weather. I'm meteorologist Mark Thibodeau with the Weather Channel. Plenty hot the next few days. Maybe an isolated shower or thunderstorm in the sunrise and overnight. Otherwise, generally clear, low 74. It's going to be hot and humid Friday. Feels like July, sunny, mid-90s. The high heat index levels to 102. A couple of scattered storms return over the weekend. Highs in the low to mid-90s Saturday and Sunday.

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6: I'm meteorologist Mark Thibodeau with the Weather Channel. Plenty hot the next few days. Maybe an isolated shower or thunderstorm in the sunrise and overnight. Otherwise, generally clear, low 74. It's going to be hot and humid Friday. Feels like July. Sunny, mid-90s. The high heat index levels to 102. A couple of scattered storms return over the weekend. Highs in the low to mid-90s Saturday and Sunday.

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11: I'm meteorologist Mark Thibodeau with the Weather Channel. Plenty hot the next few days. Maybe an isolated shower or thunderstorm in the sunrise and overnight. Otherwise, generally clear, low 74. It's going to be hot and humid Friday. Feels like July. Sunny, mid-90s. The high heat index levels to 102. A couple of scattered storms return over the weekend. Highs in the low to mid-90s Saturday and Sunday.

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4: Northeast Georgia weather.
5: I'm meteorologist Mark Thibodeau with the Weather Channel. Plenty hot the next few days. Maybe an isolated shower or thunderstorm in the sunrise and overnight. Otherwise, generally clear, low 74. It's going to be hot and humid Friday. Feels like July. Sunny, mid-90s. The high heat index levels to 102. A couple of scattered storms return over the weekend. Highs in the low to mid-90s Saturday and Sunday.

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1: Yo, man.
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1: Open up, man.
2: What do you want, man?
1: My girl just caught me.
2: You made her catch you?
1: I don't know how I let this happen.
2: With who?
1: The girl next door, you know?
2: Man.
1: I don't know what to do.
2: Say it wasn't you.
1: All right.

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6: Georgia weather. I'm meteorologist Mark Thibodeau with the Weather Channel. Plenty hot the next few days. Maybe an isolated shower or thunderstorm in the sunrise and overnight. Otherwise, generally clear, low 74. It's going to be hot and humid Friday. Feels like July. Sunny, mid-90s. The high heat index levels to 102. A couple of scattered storms return over the weekend. Highs in the low to mid-90s Saturday and Sunday.

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5: Meteorologist Mark Thibodeau with the Weather Channel. Plenty hot the next few days. Maybe an isolated shower or thunderstorm in the sunrise and overnight. Otherwise, generally clear, low 74. It's going to be hot and humid Friday. Feels like July. Sunny, mid-90s. The high heat index levels to 102. A couple of scattered storms return over the weekend. Highs in the low to mid-90s Saturday and Sunday.

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0: You hear a lot of terrifying reports about AI, and I wallow in them sometimes. A little too much. And when I heard this last one, I was like, yep, that's it. It's over. Until my elderly aunt stepped in. It's coming up next.

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1: If you thought your neighbors were doing something shady, would you call the cops or would you just stay out of it, mind your own business, keep your mouth shut? You're going to get the whole story, then you'll decide who's right. Couples Court's coming up next.

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1: One couple.
2: It makes me furious. I don't get it.
3: This is what she wants to do.
1: One problem.
3: My daughter wants to do a spa weekend for her 16th birthday.
2: And I'm being deprived of going there because I'm a guy?
1: You decide the outcome.
4: All right, Gabby, you got to be happy to hear that, right?
3: Yeah, I mean, we can have a family dinner when we get back in town.
1: It's Couples Court on the Anna and Raven Show.
4: Every day a couple joins us. They let us know what their disagreement is about. And then it's up for you to decide who's right. Joining us, it's Sarah and Tyler. Sarah, what's going on?
5: In our neighborhood, we have these neighbors, and they've been having these loud parties for the last couple of weekends. But it's weird. It's like polka music. All the windows are drawn shut. It's the same five cars in the driveway. I don't know. I'm convinced that they're doing something illegal, and I really want my husband, Tyler, to go over there and like see what's going on. Otherwise, I am going to call in a noise complaint to the police. He's basically just telling me, like, oh, can't we just deal with it? I'm like, no, not if they're keeping me up till 1 a.m. and it's polka music. Like, this is getting ridiculous.
4: Do you know these people? Like, I know some neighbors you know and some neighbors you don't.
5: We'll, like, say hi, but we're not, like, besties or anything like that.
0: So it's a couple, like a man and a woman?
5: As like a man and a woman. Before this, we've seen people come to their house, but it's just like now this is like something very different. It's like a weird vibe. I'm sorry, who's listening to polka music? I don't know. That's reminds me of like Urkel or something.
0: People that love polka.
4: Polka
0: they do
4: mafia
0: it, and it just goes and goes. Hey,
4: it's a polka mafia ring.
0: You know, I'm not going to get into that yet because I think that they might exist. But so what do you want to do? You want Tyler to confront him? Is that what you said?
5: I want him to go talk to them.
0: Okay, so Tyler,
6: I understand that it might seem a little sketchy, but at the end of the day, if it is sketchy, do we want to involve ourselves with that at all? Like, we're usually asleep by then anyway. Every once in a while, it'll keep us up. But I'll have to admit, Sarah, like, the way that you've been talking about the nefarious things that might be happening, it's starting to, like, kind of freak me out a little bit to the point where I don't know if I want to go over and see what's going on. What if that puts us in some sort of danger?
0: Okay, so, I mean, you're not obligated to be brave. So you said this is weekends?
5: Yeah, weekend. Okay, so it's just on the weekend.
0: I mean, quiet time is still pretty universal, 10 or 11 p.m., you know, depending on where you are, but can call in a noise complaint. I'll tell you what, there's a group of guys that I camp next to probably once every year. We don't really know them, but we acknowledge we see each other, our group and their group, right? And these dudes, it's like the bad guys from Taken. Not like part three, but like one and two. Like where they just, mm-hmm. I don't know where they're from. I don't know what language they're speaking. I don't know what music they're listening to. But I wouldn't go knock on their tents either. It's just none of my business, no matter what time it's going on. So I kind of hear that.
4: How long has this been going on for?
5: Like, only a couple weekends. Like, yeah. The last, I would say, 3 weeks, maybe four. But so it has been going on that long. But also, I don't know how much longer is it going to go. Is this going to be every single weekend from here on out?
0: Yeah.
5: Or is it just, oh, maybe we're just doing this now and then it's going to go away? I'm sorry, that's a problem.
0: It's like a polka fan
5: club? Every weekend.
0: No, like, I thought it might be ramping up to FIFA, but...
4: Do you watch them go in and out of the house? That's what I would do. I would stand by my window and wait for them to come in and out. Have you seen the people come in and out?
5: I see them come in, and then obviously I don't see them come out because I'm by the time they're blaring music, it's like early in the morning, so I'm in bed. I feel like I'm over it. I'm starting to hit my breaking point,
0: and I just want
5: something to be done.
0: Originated in Bohemia, which may be where the bad guys from Taken were from. Okay. I'm not really sure.
4: Do we make Tyler go knock on the door to see what's going on? Or Sarah, call the cops? Or should you all just mind your own business? Whatever they're doing, they're doing. It's their
0: house.
4: Take
0: action or do nothing.
4: Right.
0: Whose side are you on? 1-800-330-9999. It's the Couples Court.
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9: Meteorologist Ray Stidjik with the Weather Channel. The heat continues. Clear sky this morning, mostly sunny this afternoon. 95 will feel just over 100. Tonight, some clouds, 75. Mid-90s tomorrow with a heat index of low 100s.

0: Magic 102.1, 80s, 90s, and today. If you thought your neighbors were doing something shady, maybe even illegal, and keeping you up all night because they're blasting polka music while they're doing it, would you call the cops or would you mind your own business?
1: Granted, the behavior seems a little bit strange, but Tyler says there's no need for me to go ahead and knock on the door right now at this point. These people could be nuts. If you're right, do I even want to get involved? We should just stay out of this thing. Sarah wants Tyler to take action, or she says she's going to call the police. Tyler says, let's just stay out of it.
0: But that music is blasting till 1 a.m. It's the same five cars. They draw the curtains like something's happening. She wants to know. What do you think? 1-800-330-9999. It's Anna and Raven. Whose side are you on?
2: I'm on the husband's side. Mind your business. People are crazy these days. So, I mean, if it's not too bad, maybe give it some time and call the cops about a noise complaint. But don't go over there because people are crazy.
0: I mean, that's true.
1: Anna and Raven, whose side are you on today?
3: Hi, I think that it's too lackadaisical to just say, oh, it's none of your business. It's 1 a.m. There's laws, there's ordinances. I think they should call the police and just report it anonymously and let the police handle it. I wouldn't confront them with it because anyone that doesn't know that you shouldn't be blasting music at 1 a.m. is clueless. It's not going to be rational about it. So I would let the police handle it.
4: The verdict is in. Jury foreman, what are the results?
0: Tyler, our audience agreed with you today. You got to mind your business. Mind your business. As much as it kills me, because, man, Sarah, I want to know, too, what they're doing.
5: I appreciate that. And, you know, as Sarah said, it's been 3 weeks. So I'll admit, if it goes another couple months, then maybe I'll start to get a little more curious. But I'll say I'll be patient right now. I think, Sarah, we should. And then, who knows, it might peter out. Or if it gets louder, then we'll take some steps.
6: All right, I guess maybe I just need to invest in some good earplugs for the time being, and hopefully it's not anything sketchy.
1: Or embrace the polka. Good luck, guys.
6: Or that, yeah.
0: All right, if you have a problem, too, send an email. couplescourt@annaandraven.com.
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8: I'm meteorologist Ray Kidjick with the Weather Channel. The heat continues. Clear sky this morning, mostly sunny this afternoon. 95 will feel just over 100. Tonight, some clouds, 75. Mid-90s tomorrow with a heat index of low 100s.
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0: Last night, watching the game, there was just one question. Does Taylor Swift just travel around with a cricket? You know, like those things that personalizes things, and she just pull it out of her back pocket and make you a shirt?
1: I mean, she's got people.
0: Yeah, it's coming up next.

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2: It's no surprise that most women have a little black dress in their closet.
0: Isn't it required?
2: Well, I don't know if it's required, but I think most women do. It's kind of like your go-to, you know, like when you don't know what to wear, you just pull out that dress and you're like, all right, I guess I'll wear the dress, right? Mm-hmm. A little black dress. Mm. I have realized to live where I live in my town, I need a certain kind of dress, and I have made a terrible, terrible mistake because it is so not my style. And I need your opinion because what my daughter said about it was slightly hurtful. It's coming up next.

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1: The mystery was solved for me, but there's been a lot of strange things that have happened this week for sure. What is the weirdest thing you saw this week? Congratulations, you made it to Friday. Raven, producer Sophia, producer Justin, I saw three cars that had a bumper sticker that said no fun on it.
0: It's weird,
1: no
0: man.
1: Fun.
0: Yeah.
1: And I was like, wait, same font, same colors. It was clearly part of some kind of cult or bigger calling. I wasn't sure. And I was like, what is this new bumper sticker that people are putting on cars? One woman I could see that she looked like she was no fun.
0: Yeah.
1: The other ones I couldn't see because
0: so it was kind of like matter of factual ironic
1: in that case.
0: Yeah.
1: Like,
0: right.
1: She's like, I'm
0: like,
1: no
0: just
1: fun.
0: A statement of fact.
1: Yeah.
0: Right.
1: The other
0: okay.
1: one had really tinted windows who was driving a monster pickup truck and I couldn't see.
0: They could have been having fun in there.
1: Who
0: you
1: knows?
0: Don't know. It's
1: yeah.
0: none of your business.
2: They could have been having fun, but they might not have been very fun.
0: That's
2: though.
0: True.
1: True.
0: That's true. That's
1: anyway,
0: also true.
1: A listener called in and debunked it and said it's a Canadian company.
0: Yeah, a satire thing.
1: It's a satire Canadian company. And I was disappointed because it's Canadian.
0: Yeah, well, here's the thing. It's like that explains why nobody got it. Right.
1: right.
0: Nobody understood it.
1: No one gets your
0: that joke
1: Canadian
0: ends
1: jokes.
0: At the border.
1: yeah.
0: That joke ends at the border right there.
1: Right.
0: Yeah.
1: All right.
0: I had enough things this week, Anna, that I wrote them down. I'm just going to give you one little one. I was cut off by a car that was clearly stolen yesterday on the way into work. And I know this because there's an area where they're working on the highway junction. And this car, all of a sudden, at the very last second, and again, this is dark. It's early at this point, cuts across three lanes of traffic in a very dangerous maneuver at like, I don't know, 60, 70 miles per hour, right? And I go, okay, buddy, I see that happens in front of me. And then I get on the ramp and he's confused as to which way he's going off the ramp. And as I pull aside, I see that both sides of this car are completely destroyed.
1: Mm.
0: It's clearly happened in the last like 10 to 15 minutes. And yet they're still joyriding around. So they were either highly intoxicated or that car was definitely stolen. And I mean, like, the entire side of the car.
1: Did you report
0: was destroyed.
1: It?
0: Who am I going to report to?
1: I don't know.
0: I mean,
1: I don't know if it was,
0: they're going to run
1: said
0: into
1: the car
0: something.
1: Was stolen.
0: Yeah, well, I mean,
1: and drunk.
0: Well,
1: like,
0: it's
1: well,
0: one or the
1: why
0: other.
1: Why would I get involved
0: it's
1: in that?
0: Erratic
2: driving.
0: One of the other.
2: Right.
0: Yeah.
2: Yeah.
0: One of the other. I'm sorry, I didn't catch the plate, so
1: yeah.
0: I'm just going to call the police and go. There's somebody bad doing something on the highway.
1: I've done that call.
2: Yeah.
3: I'm a snitch. Yeah.
1: Yeah. Sophia, weirdest thing you saw this week?
3: Well, a tree fell in my house last night.
1: Oh, that's weird.
0: No.
3: A tree the size of my house.
1: Oh,
0: no.
3: Destroyed
0: bad.
3: My deck, took it down.
0: Oh.
3: Yeah, so that was a fun cleanup at 10 o'clock.
0: Oh,
1: yeah.
0: No.
1: Oh.
3: Yeah.
1: As long as everybody's okay.
3: Yeah, we were home, luckily.
1: Oh, good.
3: So we came home to it.
0: Oh, that sucks.
3: That was interesting.
1: Yeah, that's like a...
0: We have a tree that's like right on the line, my house and the neighbor's house. And I mean, we wanted to cut it down, but he has like this little decorative fence in front of it. And now he just put up this nice awning. And I'm just like, okay, I see all that going bad.
3: Yeah.
0: But, you know, hey.
1: Yeah, the tree in the house is definitely no fun. I had one take out my kitchen once. That wasn't cool.
0: Yeah, the deck is better than the kitchen.
1: Yeah,
0: I would say. Yeah,
1: Justin,
0: I would argue.
1: Justin, weirdest thing you saw this week?
2: The high school in my town was graduating this week, and as they were parading through the center of town, which I live nearby, I saw them being escorted by the cosplay Stormtrooper Legion from the Star Wars.
0: That's weird.
2: Like, they dress up and they go to events and charitable things. So the high school was being escorted to the graduation on the town center by a troop of Stormtroopers.
1: That's kind of cool, but also, if you don't care about Star Wars, you're like, why are these people here at my graduation?
0: Yeah. Like, you know what I mean? It would be weird, and it's distracting, honestly. And I love Star Wars,
1: it's
0: and
1: true.
0: I'd still be like, this is weird.
2: It was so out of place. I was very perplexed.
0: Yeah.
1: And while I have you here, happy birthday, Justin. Justin is celebrating
0: happy birthday!
1: Yay!
0: Yay!
1: We hope nothing weird happens, only good stuff.
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12: Speeds in the teens on 129 North at Pepper Street. On 129 South, speeds in the 20s from Chestnut Street to Terrace Street. And on Georgia 400 South, speeds in the 20s at Quinton Circle. And this is Tierra Drake with Magic 102.1 traffic.
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16: Meteorologist Ray Stichick with the Weather Channel. The heat continues. Clear sky this morning, mostly sunny this afternoon. 95 will feel just over 100. Tonight, some clouds, 75. Mid-90s tomorrow with a heat index of low 100s.
13: 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Congratulations, you made it to Friday. And you know how there's always that one or two things that just stick out in your mind that happened over the week?
2: Wild.
13: Like, yeah, you're like, that was weird. Like, it's an experience that you had to go through that was awkward. What was it for you? 1-800-330-9999. It's next.

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1: Every day there's a fear that I'm going to say something live on the air and I'm going to get fired.
0: I mean,
1: Every day.
0: After all these years
1: after
0: now?
1: After 15 years, I still have that fear and I still have those nightmares every once in a while that something wrong will come out of my mouth.
0: Early in my career, I remember that. And of course, when you switch jobs, that's always, you know, you feel that for a minute there, but okay.
1: Imagine never having that fear of losing your job and actually you actively are trying to get fired and you say whatever you want because you're like, they're never going to fire me.
0: It's rare.
1: Charles Barkley gave an interview because, remember, Cardi B had performed at one of the games of the NBA Finals, and this is what he said, and it's tasteless. I'll put it out there.
2: You called Cardi B Cardi D's? Did you?
3: It looked like B's to me, Dan.
2: Does anybody say anything to you? When's the last time management or somebody said, Chuck, can't say that?
3: You know, I'm hoping they fire me. I got 6 or 7 years left on my contract that they know I got no chance of doing. I would love for them to fire me and have to pay me for the next 6 or 7 years.
1: First of all, why does his contract allow him that if he does something that gets fired, he still gets paid? Well, I mean,
0: that's a good contract.
1: I need a better negotiation team than that.
0: I mean, that's probably true. That's a great contract. You know, Charles Barkley, man, he's had a lifetime of just saying whatever he wanted to. He's been controversial to some for 50 years at this point, but on the other hand, the greatest percentage of people in America, they love him. They love that attitude too. Say
3: you
0: it,
3: know,
0: Chuck.
3: I was talking to my agent. I was like, what can I do to get fired? But they have to pay me for the whole 6-7 years. Yeah, I would love to get fired. I'm not gonna lie.
1: I mean, have you ever, Raven, actively tried to get fired in your entire life?
0: I once had a job that, so, it's funny because I quit that job after one day anyways, but it was on a boat, right? So it was a banquet on a boat, like a cruise ship, a river cruise ship. And I knew within 18 minutes of being there that it was going to be the most miserable experience of my life. Even though it only lasted like 2 hours.
1: Yeah.
0: But as soon as we were pushing off from the dock, like I wanted to run like a movie and jump to the dock itself over the water. But I didn't do that, right? Because that would have been dangerous. And, you know, I was like, I could be a grown up. I could make it through this. And I just wanted to get fired so bad on that trip that they'd have to actually turn the boat around.
1: And bring you back.
0: Or like pull over to the shore and let me out somewhere and I could walk back. Because I was like, this is terrible. It didn't smell right. The food wasn't great. The people were rude. No thanks.
1: Imagine you just jumped off and swam back.
0: And it was a river cruise. Not for nothing. It was so boring.
1: Yeah.
0: Yeah.
1: Back in the day when I was selling real estate, you would have to sign these exclusivity contracts. So when I was working with a buyer and showing them houses, I was only legally the one that was allowed to show them the house.
0: Yeah, yeah. I'm familiar, of course.
1: I've had, and you know me, I don't like to fail. When I do something, I want to do it 100%.
0: Right.
1: I hated these two families so bad.
0: Is that right?
1: I could not stand them. And you want to know
0: Wait, the seller and the buyer?
1: Two buyers. And they coincided with each other. And it wasn't even the families. It was the husbands. I couldn't stand these two husbands.
0: Is that right?
1: And I just wanted them to fire me so I didn't have to show them any more houses. I could not stand them.
0: Really?
1: One, eventually moved on for me.
0: Okay.
1: So I guess it worked.
0: The other one, did you get, there was a sale finally?
1: Yeah.
0: Okay.
1: He was the guy. I don't even want to talk about it because it makes me so angry.
0: But all right.
1: That was the only time in my life that I actively wanted to get fired from something.
0: Quit. Push me out of this, please.
1: Just make this go away.
0: Put me out of my misery.
1: Right. Did you ever actively try to get fired? What happened? 1-800-330-9999.
0: Maybe if they'd give me like a small boat and oars, I would have paddled back. I would have.
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13: On the outer loop, 10 speeds dropping down to the 20s at Athens Perimeter. On 316 West, speeds in the teens at Winder Highway. And on 78 West, speeds in the 20s from Skyland Drive to Scenic Highway. And this is Tierra Drake with Magic 1021 traffic.
14: Northeast Georgia weather.
15: I'm meteorologist Ray Stajic with the Weather Channel. The heat continues. Clear sky this morning, mostly sunny this afternoon. 95 will feel just over 100. Tonight, some clouds, 75. Mid-90s tomorrow with a heat index of low 100s.

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1: You know, I was talking to my agent. I was like, what can I do to get fired? Well, they have to pay me for the whole 6-7 years. Yeah, I would love to get fired. I'm not going to lie.
0: That's Charles Barkley. Can you imagine a life where you're trying to get fired?
2: Yeah.
0: Because it doesn't matter. You got all the money in the world. You can say and do whatever you want. You still don't get fired.
2: Charles Barkley gets paid for exactly that, though, to say that raw thing. He's been doing it his whole life, his whole career, Anna. You're probably too young to remember, but one of the first things he said was, I'm not a role model.
0: It's everybody's fear to lose their job. But did you ever actually try? You're like, you know what? I'm going to try to get fired. 1-800-330-9999.
3: Yeah, I was working for, you know, one of those big theme parks. Can I say the name or can
2: sure.
3: I not say the name?
2: Sure. I mean, yeah. Nobody's handing me money.
3: It was the Mouse House. It was Disney. It was a summer job in high school, and I was working at this restaurant on Main Street, USA. It was called Coke Corner. We served, like, hot dogs, pretzels and stuff.
2: Mm.
3: So I was done. I had eaten all the hot dogs that I could handle. Wanted to get out of that job, so I knew if I took one of those little orange cones in the employee parking lot and I put it in the back of my truck where the security guards would see it, that I would probably get in trouble. And sure enough, I came out and they were standing by the truck and they asked me why they were in there. And I was like, I don't know. And it took me to like the Mouse House jail and kept me there for several hours. And then finally let me go and fired me. So it's shameful, I guess.
2: They don't miss anything.
0: What? I don't know. They see everything.
2: No.
0: Everything.
2: Yeah, they don't miss anything. I mean, I worked at a competitor. I worked at Six Flags for a number of years. They knew absolutely everything that was going on. And I'll tell you what, those restaurants are brutal. In the summer, I could understand why you'd want to get fired in general. One of the hardest times I had last time I was at Hollywood Studios, I thought I was going to die standing in that line. And every person working, because the food takes X amount of time, I mean, they're serving an enormous amount of people. I'm not complaining about the fact that everything takes time, but every Disney employee, to their credit, did the thing they're instructed to do. They're engaging with every single guest. Mm-hmm. So they're having a full conversation about them. And I don't want to hear about the stranger in front of me, siblings, and how many times they've been to Disney. I just want you to place the order. I need a bottle of water immediately, dude, or I'm going to die here. Jimmy, stop talking.
0: I didn't know that there was a Minnie Mouse jail. That's pretty cool.
2: Oh, yeah, they have their own jail. Yeah. They have their own fire department, own hospital, everything.
0: I want to see what Disney jail looks like. Is there, like, characters on the wall?
3: Well, you know what? In the hallway. But when you go in there, there's no characters. It's just a very plain room. They take it seriously, too. Like, they...
2: Oh, yeah. Oh, yeah.
3: They think they're for real.
2: Oh, yeah.
0: Taylor should hire that security team at Disney for her wedding.
2: I think the people she's got are probably pretty capable.
0: It's true. Gina, you purposely try to get fired?
4: Yeah, I wasn't doing the job, so I decided to take extra long lunch. Like, every time it went from, say, my lunch was 45 minutes, so I'd take an hour. Then it one time it even took 2 hours.
2: Whoa, you're fired. I'll fire you that day. I will fire you that day.
0: But it also stings to work for a company that's so closely monitoring that.
2: Mm.
0: Yeah, we have our company. It's like every time you take a vacation day or a half day, like you need to clock it in, clock it out. It's like the first email is like, did you put it in Paycor? Like,
2: right.
0: You know, it's like the same thing all the time. I can see it. That's one way to get fired. Just don't put in your days.
2: Well, incidentally, half the time that system rarely used to work. It's doing better now, but yeah, half the time it wouldn't even work.
0: Twirl those wheels!
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16: Georgia. Meteorologist Ray Stidjik with the Weather Channel. The heat continues. Clear sky this morning, mostly sunny this afternoon. 95 will feel just over 100. Tonight, some clouds, 75. Mid-90s tomorrow with a heat index of low 100s.

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0: Coming up in a bit, you'll have your chance to go head-to-head against Raven in pop culture trivia. Can't beat Raven. Jackpot for today is up to $2,500. Good money.
2: Yeah, nice kickoff to your weekend.
0: Yep. But all this week, we are celebrating the class of 2026. And we have selected some valedictorians to go head-to-head against Raven just for fun in high school trivia.
2: Yeah, it's been a lot of fun for them.
0: For them. Raven hasn't gotten many questions correct.
2: Listen, there were a couple times, honestly, that I could have been in it. Yesterday, I could have been right there. I might have even won it if I had just slowed down and told all the dumb voices in my head to be quiet and just listen to the one that had the right answer.
0: Well, we'll see how you do on your last day. It's coming up next.

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5: There's an accident reported on Satellite Boulevard at Buford Drive. On 78 West, speeds in the teens from Foundry Street to Pulaski Street. And on 129 South, speeds in the teens from Chestnut Street to Terrace Street. And this is Tierra Drake with Magic 102.1 traffic.
6: Northeast Georgia weather.
7: I'm meteorologist Ray Kidjick with the Weather Channel. The heat continues. Clear sky this morning, mostly sunny this afternoon. 95 will feel just over 100. Tonight, some clouds, 75. Mid-90s tomorrow with a heat index of low 100s.

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1: Can't beat Raven.
0: $2,500 is the jackpot for today's Can't Beat Raven. Dawn, are you ready to win $2,500?
2: I am so ready.
0: I would love to give it to you. Can you please ask Raven to leave the room?
2: Raven, could you please leave the room?
3: Yeah, you got it. Let's do this, Dawn. $2,500. Here we go.
0: All right, Raven is walking out of here. When that big door closes, he won't be able to hear us. We're in a soundproof studio. I'm going to ask you these five pop culture questions. Dawn, you have 3 seconds to answer each one. I'll bring him back in. He gets the same questions. Whoever gets the most right wins. Ties go to Raven, okay?
2: Okay.
0: Let's do it. Number one, Pizza Hut's Book It program is back. Through the summer, if students read books, they get free pizza. What color are the roofs of many classic locations?
2: Red.
0: Number two, Tim Allen still wants to do a home improvement revival, but two of his TV sons don't act anymore, and the third is in jail. He voices what character in the Toy Story series with the fifth installment coming out next week?
2: Buzz Lightyear.
0: Number three, Shakira kicked off the World Cup with her performance yesterday of the FIFA World Cup official song called Die Die. In what city did she perform it?
2: Boston.
0: Number four, Taylor Swift was inducted into the Songwriters Hall of Fame last night, making her the youngest woman to ever receive the honor. What artist performed two of her songs, Cardigan and Dear John, at the ceremony?
2: I have no idea. Lady Gaga.
0: And number five, speaking of Taylor Swift, Steven Spielberg introduced her at the Songwriters Hall of Fame. What new movie of his is out today?
2: I have no idea.
0: Okay.
2: Sorry.
0: That's all right, Dawn. Let me bring everyone back in.
3: Yo!
0: I don't think I'm giving him this money today. All right, 2 out of 5 for Dawn.
3: Not great. Let's see how I do. Here we go.
0: Number one, Pizza Hut's Book It program is back. Through the summer, if students read books, they get free pizza.
3: All right.
0: What color are the roofs of many classic locations?
3: Red.
0: Yes. Number two, Tim Allen still wants to do a home improvement revival, but two of his sons don't act anymore, and the third is in jail.
3: Well, that'll make things a little bit challenging.
0: I think so.
3: Yep.
0: He voices what character in the Toy Story series with the fifth installment coming out next week?
3: He's Buzz Lightyear.
0: Correct. Number three, Shakira kicked off the World Cup with her performance yesterday of the FIFA World Cup official song called Die Die.
3: Okay.
0: In what city did she perform it?
3: Mexico City.
0: Yes. I wasn't sure if you knew that one. Number four, Taylor Swift was inducted into the Songwriters Hall of Fame last night, making her the youngest woman to ever receive the honor.
3: Seems well earned.
0: What artist performed two of her songs, Cardigan and Dear John, at the ceremony?
3: I have no idea.
0: You're going to be very disappointed when I tell you that you missed this. It's Somber.
3: Oh, wow.
0: And it was really nice.
3: Well,
0: it was really well done.
3: Yeah. I'll have to watch it because they are fantastic.
0: Yeah.
3: Either way, he's cool, man.
0: Yeah, number five, speaking of Taylor Swift, Steven Spielberg introduced her at the Songwriters Hall of Fame last night. What new movie of his is out today?
3: Disclosure Day, and I cannot wait.
0: All right, 4-2 today, Dawn. That's going to get you an Ann on Raven t-shirt.
2: Yay. This is Dawn, and I cannot beat Raven.
3: Better luck next time. 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
12: On the inner loop 10, speeds in the teens at Old Hole Road. On 129 South, speeds in the 20s from Chestnut Street to Terrace Street. And lastly, on 129 North, speeds in the 20s from Orchard Lane to Church Street. And this is Tierra Drake with Magic 102.1 traffic.
13: Northeast Georgia weather.
14: I'm meteorologist Ray Stidjik with the Weather Channel. The heat continues. Clear sky this morning, mostly sunny this afternoon. 95 will feel just over 100. Tonight, some clouds, 75. Mid-90s tomorrow with a heat index of low 100s.
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0: Mommy's Margarita Friday. 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
2: Oh, mama.
1: Anna and Raven.
0: What did you do this week to earn your margarita? This is your chance to vent and just let it all out. What are you proud of? What did you accomplish? 1-800-330-9999. Christina.
3: I finally crossed the Rubicon, so to speak. I reached out to my supposed half-siblings that I've known about since I was 18, but they didn't know about me.
4: Oh my gosh. This is a big thing. Did you get a response yet?
3: I did.
4: You did?
3: It's going... going really, really well with two of the three. The third I haven't talked to. They haven't reached back yet.
4: Yeah.
3: But yeah, it's going really great.
0: Why did you wait so long to reach out to them if you've known for so long?
3: I guess it would be our father wasn't and is still not in a mental space for that. Was not accepting. But now we're at the age that, you know, between my kids and their kids, that's just, I thought maybe it was time. And we're old enough, we don't really need permission. So.
0: Right.
4: Yeah, I mean, some people are comfortable and some people aren't, right? So, I mean, you're jumping into somebody else's life and you're wondering to yourself, will you be accepted? Will you not be? Will there be a big rejection here? It's crazy.
0: You know, Christina, I feel like this was such a thing that came up so often when Ancestry and all those DNA kits first came out because people were finding out about family members that they didn't have.
4: I mean, my wife, Alicia, has a mystery sister.
0: Yeah, so did
4: my
0: mother-in-law who passed away now. She found a half-sister too.
4: Yeah.
0: And they met once and then that was it. You know, just to meet each other one time and then they never saw each other again.
4: Oh, there's a relationship here. We went to the wedding last year.
0: Yeah, it's nice.
4: I mean, you know, I have a new nephew, but it was a situation where you logged into Ancestry one time and never logged back in and then received a message and said, this is the last time I'm going to try reaching out because we had never gone to their messaging system.
0: Oh.
4: And it just so happened by chance that that was the message that got through to us somehow. It's wild stuff.
0: Yeah. Well, congratulations on doing it. Are you happy with how everything has come out so far?
3: I am. It's been incredibly warm and welcoming.
0: Gabby, what did you do this week to earn your margarita?
5: I actually dusted my baseboards.
0: Oh. I don't even know the last time I did that.
5: Got down on my knees and dusted the whole house.
0: I bet they're disgusting. I mean, not yours. Probably mine. You don't, because they're white, you don't really notice them all that much. But then when you take a Clorox wipe to one of them, it's always shocking.
4: Yeah.
0: You know?
4: It's the windowsills in our house. Alicia's been telling me for 3 months she needs to clean the windowsills. Like, you know, like when you open the actual window.
0: The inside.
4: Clean the whole area there. And I'm like, why? You can see the pollen floating through the air, right? Like any day you do anything, the next day it's ruined. Just wait. Just wait till the fall, I guess. I don't know.
0: Just wait till we sell the house.
4: I guess. Yeah. It's crazy, you know? Like, keep the windows closed forever. That's all.
0: Enjoy your margarita.
6: Thank you.
0: Kimberly, what did you do this week to earn your margarita?
7: So they say that we should not have screens on at night, but I go to sleep with the TV on and I leave it on all night. But I'm trying to do better. So I put the TV on sleep, and when it goes off, I actually left it off a couple nights this week.
4: Huh.
0: It's a bad habit. It's one I had for many, many years. Now I can't sleep with the TV on. I'll fall asleep, but then I'll wake up like an hour later.
4: Yeah.
0: But I remember all through college and much through my 20s, it was on all night long. Mm. It's a weird habit to have.
4: Good for you. Doing those little things that you can to improve your life every day. Good job.
7: Thank you.
4: Kimberly, what else to help you sleep is a margarita or two.
0: Right. Enjoy that.
4: Yeah.

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2: 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Food.
0: Yeah, because there's no rules when you're on vacation. 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
2: Well, I mean, you say there's no rules, right? 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Here's the good news. This time, it can win you a $500 DoorDash gift card. 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
1: Heading on vacation? We want to see what you're eating. It's Anna and Raven's vacation food.
0: This is an easy thing to do. Everywhere you're going, you know you're going to be eating something. And if you're on vacation, hopefully it's unique. When I'm out doing a trip, I never care about nutrition, Anna.
1: All right, so here's the thing. This is going to win you a $500 DoorDash gift certificate so you can get some free takeout when you get back home. And you know when you get back home, you don't feel like cooking. So this is perfect, right?
0: And DoorDash with $500 comped, that's guilt-free right there. What's the weirdest thing that you ever ate on vacation, Anna?
1: Well, I wouldn't say it was me because I refused to eat it, but we were in Italy and we were visiting my parents' towns. And my dad is from Puglia, which is like the heel of Italy.
0: Okay.
1: And they have all these, like, I don't even know how to describe it, but like giant barbecue pits that everybody goes to. And it's a restaurant, but it's a barbecue pit.
0: All right.
1: And my dad said to my husband, like, oh, you got to try this. You got to try this. And it was horse. So,
0: oh my gosh,
1: he ate grilled horse. And here's the thing about
0: grilled
1: Paul.
0: Horse.
1: Yeah, Paul loves everything.
0: I mean, please tell me something about the horse that doesn't make me feel bad that a horsey went to a barbecue
1: because,
0: and didn't come home.
1: I mean, it's the same thing. You know, there's a lot of rabbit in Italy. There's horse. There's all these things. I mean,
0: should have been an old horse. At least tell me it was a horse that gave its life. I mean, willingly.
1: I didn't ask about the background of the horse.
0: Oh my gosh, I didn't
1: do that. No, but I remember that he didn't just like try the horse. Like he probably ate like four legs of the horse.
0: Oh my gosh, Paul, horse murderer.
1: You know, it was already there. And in Italy, they eat different things. I mean, we know we eat a lot of rabbit and all those kind of things.
0: Oh no, so but there's so many rabbits.
1: Well, here's the karma part about it is that he got the worst food poisoning ever from it the following day. And I said it's because my dad insists to this day it's not because of the meat.
0: Yeah.
1: It was because he ate so much that no grown man should ever eat that much meat in a single set. He had like the meat sweat, sweat of the horse. It was terrible.
0: Gosh. I mean, he should have went for a gallop. He could have ran it off. He would have felt a little better after eating.
1: If somebody sends us a picture of their horse meat while they're on vacation.
0: No.
1: They're going to make it to the top 10.
0: I don't want to see that.
1: We want to see who has the best vacation meal. So whether you're doing a staycation and you're having something awesome or you're traveling across the world and you're having like something really weird in Japan, we want to see it. Snap a picture of your vacation food that you're like, oh, people are going to want to see this. 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And then we're going to choose the 10 finalists at the end of the summer. And we're going to put it up to a vote to see who had the coolest vacation meal.
0: I'm prepared to award extra points for meals that might bite you back.
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9: I'm meteorologist Ray Stidjik with the Weather Channel. The heat continues. Clear sky this morning, mostly sunny this afternoon. 95, a feel just over 100. Tonight, some clouds, 75. Mid-90s tomorrow with a heat index of low.

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1: It's a lot of bad news out there. And when you get it, you're always like, oh, no. Oh, that's terrible. And what we found through scientific experiments is that when somebody sings you the news, makes it better.
2: Yeah.
1: 100%.
2: I mean, Mary Poppins was onto something all those decades ago.
1: Yeah. And that's

0: 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Congratulations. You made it to Friday. It's here. I know. Everybody breathe a sigh of relief. Woo! All right. What did you see this week or what did you experience this week that was just weird? It was out of the ordinary, and you look back on the weekend, it's like the one thing that sticks out.
1: When I saw it, I had to put a note in my phone.
0: Really?
1: Yeah, I was like, damn.
0: Yeah, me too. But now I know what it is, and it's weirder than I thought. 1-800-330-0101.

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0: meteorologist Ray Stigic with the Weather Channel. Sunshine 95 will feel like the low 100s today. Tonight, some clouds, 75. Mid-90s again tomorrow with sunshine, heat index in the low 100s. Maybe a shower thunderstorm by Sunday.

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16: Northeast Georgia weather. I'm meteorologist Ray Stigick with the Weather Channel. Sunshine 95 will feel like the low 100s today. Tonight, some clouds, 75. Mid-90s again tomorrow with sunshine, heat index in the low 100s. Maybe a shower thunderstorm by Sunday.

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Magic 102.1, 80s, 90s, and today with concert tickets to go see Josh Groban and Jennifer Hudson in concert. That's going to be at Gas South Arena in Duluth Wednesday night. We've got your free tickets to go. Going to be an awesome concert. You can sign up to win them now. 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
17: Northeast Georgia weather. I'm meteorologist Ray Stigick with the Weather Channel. Sunshine 95 will feel like the low 100s today. Tonight, some clouds, 75. Mid-90s again tomorrow with sunshine, heat index in the low 100s. Maybe a shower thunderstorm by Sunday.

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How'd you like to go see Harry Styles on a trip to New York City? 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Thanks to Columbia Records. You can sign up to win. 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

0: 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Giving you a chance to see Josh Groban. 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
19: Northeast Georgia weather.
2: I'm meteorologist Ray Stigick with the Weather Channel. Sunshine 95 will feel like the low 100s today. Tonight, some clouds 75. Mid-90s again tomorrow with sunshine heat index in the low 100s. Maybe a shower thunderstorm by Sunday.

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You don't want to think about Monday on a Friday afternoon. I know, but they got couples court. Can't beat Raven, where you can win a lot of money if you know your pop culture trivia and more on Magic 1021.

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20: I'm meteorologist Ray Stidjik with the Weather Channel. Sunshine 95 will feel like the low 100s today. Tonight, some clouds 75. Mid-90s again tomorrow with sunshine, heat index in the low 100s. Maybe a shower thunderstorm by Sunday.

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5: Use caution if you're traveling on the Outer 10 Loop at Old Hole Road. Speeds are dropping into the low teens. Also on 78 East at College Avenue, you can also expect delays with speeds dropping in the single digits. And if you're heading towards Atlanta on 316 West at Winder Highway, we're seeing some pretty heavy congestion there as well. This traffic report is brought to you by Ken Nugent, Georgia's law firm. One call, that's all. I'm Lily Sincola, and this is Magic 102.1 Traffic.
6: Northeast Georgia weather.
19: I'm meteorologist Ray Stajic with the Weather Channel. A very warm Friday evening, and for that matter, overnight, with a few clouds around, will drop to 75. Saturday, sunshine, mid-90s, heat index, low 100s. Sunday, maybe a shower, thunderstorm, low 90s.

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21: Use caution if you're traveling on the outer 10 loop at Old Hole Road. Speeds are dropping into the low teens. Also on 78 East at College Avenue, you can also expect delays with speeds dropping in the single digits. And if you're heading towards Atlanta on 316 West at Winder Highway, we're seeing some pretty heavy congestion there as well. This traffic report is brought to you by Ken Nugent, George's Law Firm. One call, that's all. I'm Melissa Cola, and this is Magic 102.1 traffic.
22: Northeast Georgia weather.
23: I'm meteorologist Ray Stajic with the Weather Channel. A very warm Friday evening, and for that matter, overnight, with a few clouds around, will drop to 75. Saturday, sunshine, mid-90s, heat index, low 100s. Sunday, maybe a shower thunderstorm, low 90s.

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1: They say the holy water's watered down, and this town's lost its faith. Our colors will fade eventually, so if our time is running out, day after day, we'll make the mundane a masterpiece. Oh my, my, oh my, my love, I take one look at you, you're taking me.

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Raise me up so I can stand on mountains. With special guest Jennifer Hudson. 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
5: Use caution if you're traveling on the outer 10 loop at Old Hull Road. Speeds are dropping into the low teens. Also on 78 East at College Avenue, you can also expect delays with speeds dropping in the single digits. And if you're heading towards Atlanta on 316 West at Winder Highway, we're seeing some pretty heavy congestion there as well. This traffic report is brought to you by Ken Nugent, Georgia's law firm. One call, that's all. I'm Melissa Cola, and this is Magic 102.1 Traffic.

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20: Use caution if you're traveling on the outer 10 loop at Old Hull Road. Speeds are dropping into the low teens. Also on 78 East at College Avenue, you can also expect delays with speeds dropping in the single digits. And if you're heading towards Atlanta on 316 West at Winder Highway, we're seeing some pretty heavy congestion there as well. This traffic report is brought to you by Ken Nugent, Georgia's law firm. One call, that's all. I'm Lily Sincola, and this is Magic 102.1 Traffic. Northeast
21: Georgia weather. Meteorologist Ray Stajic with the Weather Channel. A very warm Friday evening, and for that matter, overnight, with a few clouds around, will drop to 75. Saturday, sunshine, mid-90s, heat index, low 100s. Sunday, maybe a shower, thunderstorm, low 90s.

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15: Use caution if you're traveling on the outer 10 loop at Old Hole Road. Speeds are dropping into the low teens. Also on 78 East at College Avenue, you can also expect delays with speeds dropping in the single digits. And if you're heading towards Atlanta on 316 West at Winder Highway, we're seeing some pretty heavy congestion there as well. This traffic report is brought to you by Ken Nugent, Georgia's law firm. One call, that's all. I'm Lily Sincola, and this is Magic 102.1 traffic.

Magic 102.1, 80s, 90s, and today. So the Hot Corner Festival officially kicked off on yesterday. So they had the mixer where all the sponsors, vendors, volunteers were there. But tonight is the gospel kickoff at First AME Church. So make sure that you're supporting all of these small businesses. Make sure you go in for the food, the live entertainment, because Saturday is the big day, the big festival. So make sure you make some Saturday plans for that.

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20: Northeast Georgia weather. I'm meteorologist Ray Stajic with the Weather Channel. A very warm Friday evening, and for that matter, overnight, with a few clouds around, will drop to 75. Saturday, sunshine, mid-90s, heat index, low 100s. Sunday, maybe a shower, thunderstorm, low 90s.

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Do your weeks ever get so busy that you don't even realize that it's Friday? Here I am thinking that it's one more day left to go, but it's the weekend, y'all. So what do

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You better enjoy this weekend because next week is going to rain again, so use the time while you have it.

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22: I'm meteorologist Ray Stajic with the Weather Channel. A very warm Friday evening, and for that matter, overnight, with a few clouds around, will drop to 75. Saturday, sunshine, mid-90s, heat index, low 100s. Sunday, maybe a shower thunderstorm, low 90s.

Magic 102.1, 80s, 90s, and today. So mark your calendars because the Star Spangled Classic is coming up. That's right, June 27th. We're going to be celebrating Independence Day. The festival does start at 6, however, the fireworks begin around 9:30. That's what I'm looking forward to. So make sure that you bring the family. It is on-site free parking, but it is limited, so first come, first served.

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